There's Finger 11. It's Paralyzer. 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Somber's new jam. Home record coming up. Got Shine Down, their latest. Some Olivia Dean. Here's Post Malone and Morgan Wallen with I Had Some Help.

Ed Sheeran on WTVX. Somebody on Reddit tonight talking about what societal norm did you decide to stop abiding by? Coming up, the list is trending. Somber's Homewrecker.

93.9 WTVX. People talking about what societal norm did you decide to stop abiding by? These are great. Like, we're not having an expensive wedding. We bought a house instead of this one. My husband and I have separate bedrooms, and we have for years. We get the best sleep.

0: 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For years, Americans used to travel to other countries like Italy and Greece to see ruins. And, well, now you can just look around them.
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This is fun. Yesterday, talking about the word cool and how we've been using it for like over 100 years. Well, now you should check out some of these slang words from 1954. And yes, they're safe for radio. Coming up tonight after 8 is MB20. 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

Daughtry on 93.9 WATVX. Harry Styles, new one. Ella Langley, her big hit coming up. Here's T. Swift with The Fate of Ophelia.

flat on my drive to the top. I've been out of shape, taking out the box, I'm an astronaut. I blasted off the planet, rock that caused catastrophe, and it matters more because I had it. Now I had, I thought about wreaking havoc on an opposition. Kinda shocking, they want a static with precision. I'm automatic, quarterback, I ain't talking second packet, pack it up on.

93.9 WTVX. Yeah, yesterday talking about the long-lasting power of the word cool. Well, these are kind of fun. A newspaper clipping its 1954 articles to show some outdated, trendy teen slang like cool Jonah, which apparently meant a well-dressed kid. Or there's this one, spooning your scarf. Spooning your scarf, which was slang for eating your food. Midnight Sun, here's Sarah Larson.

93.9 WTVX. I mean, if you had this amount of money, would you spend it on something like this? The price tag for colonizing Mars might start at $80 billion. And no, that isn't just because of gas prices either. That can go down soon, right? Anytime at this point. Choosing Texas tonight from Ella Langley.

0: JT's on WTVX. Most hits tonight from Bruno Mars coming up. Paramore is in there with the Dirty Heads and Gaga with new Papa Roach.
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Hey, a woman in Kentucky has been arrested for allegedly tattooing a toddler. We're talking about a young kid, a child. She claims the child wanted it. Here's OneRepublic.

0: Mother's Day weekend coming up. Don't forget about Ma this weekend. Got a special playlist for her coming up after 10 tonight. 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

uplifting and inspiring.

93.9 WTVX. 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We're to that point now. Here's Avril and Simple Plan.

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0: 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Mother's Day's this Sunday. Billboard putting together this list to celebrate Mother's Day with the mamas in your life. Kind of a cool list, including The Best Day by Taylor Swift, Stacey's Mom, Fountains of Wayne, Mama, I'm Coming Home by Ozzy, Mother by John Lennon. There's Protector by Beyonce, some classics in there like The Beatles' Let It Be, and then Boys to Men with a song for Mama.
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0: Sleep Token, new stuff called Caramel, or is it Caramel? WTVX, I'm Belky. Thanks for hanging. You know, it's 2026, so is playing video games as an adult more acceptable? In moderation, they're weighing on it, and some women say it's a major turnoff. Maybe it's a good thing I handed off my PS5 to my son years ago.
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take my hand and come with me, because you look so fine that I really want to make you mine. I say you look so fine that I really want to make you mine. 4, 5, 6, come on and get your kicks. Now you don't need

0: 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It's Rich Steppin' in. Coming up back in the day, this day in history, run through the birthday list. But first, let's play a game.
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0: All right, here we go with early morning trivia. Today's question is, how many cards are in a standard deck of playing cards? 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How many cards are in the standard deck of playing cards? Good luck. That is early morning trivia. 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
5: WTBX weather is brought to you by the service department at Ford of Hibbing.
6: Well, some partly cloudy skies are expected once again for today, with a chance for a couple showers mainly across the Arrowhead. Twin Port should be fairly dry today, with high temperatures getting into near the 60-degree mark into the Twin Port and even near the 70-degree mark down the 35 corridor. It'll be a little bit cooler up to the Arrowhead with some mid to upper 50s likely. Tonight we will see some light to moderate rain. With Northern News Now, meteorologist Brendan Pham.
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0: 93.9 WTBX with Zara Larson. Midnight Sun. It is Rich. Early morning trivia this morning. The question was, how many cards are there in a standard deck of playing cards? 52 is what we're looking for. 52 cards in the standard deck. Let's do this.
1: This is a piece of history, my man.
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0: All right, here we go. Back on this day, May 8th, 140 years ago, 1886, Dr. John Pemberton came up with the secret formula for Coca-Cola syrup while cooking over a fire in his backyard. At first, he combined it with straight water, but a drugstore clerk used carbonated water, and that's how Coke was born. 38 million gallons are now consumed daily, and Coke is the most understood word in the world. 67 years ago, 1959, Little Caesar's Pizza was founded. 1984, 42 years ago, Joni and Chachi got married on Happy Days. Remember that show? And then they got that spinoff, Joni and Chachi. Or Joni Loves Chachi, I think it was called, or something. But all right, let's keep rolling. This is Maroon 5. It's WTBX. Good morning.

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6: From Northern News Now, I'm Madison Green. The St. Louis County Sheriff's Office has arrested a man who barricaded himself inside a home Thursday. The Sheriff's Office was trying to arrest 38-year-old Daniel Thorson on a warrant for felony domestic assault. Instead, they say he refused to comply and barricaded himself in a residence in the 800 block of East 9th Street. Thorson eventually surrendered just after 5 Thursday night. He was also arrested last year after a standoff at a downtown apartment. In other news, camper frustrations with the Boundary Waters permit system continue, and recently released data on permit use last year shows why. Forest Service officials encourage you to cancel as early as possible. Canceled permits re-enter the system and can be reserved by someone else. But if people do that last minute, they're less likely to be purchased by another camper. As we reported, in 2024, the Forest Service formed a collaborative of businesses and other stakeholders to look into the permitting process and concerns. No timeline yet on when any changes could be introduced. The Forest Service says both last-minute cancellations and no-shows have been on the rise since 2020. As it stands, BWCA permits for the summer season go on sale all at once in January, and people rush to book them online. For more news, you can head to our website, northernnewsnow.com. I'm Madison Green.
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It is Rachel. Run through the birthdays in just a couple of moments. 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

0: 93.9 WTPX, Jack Harlow, First Class. Let's run through the birthday list. May 8th, we'll start with celebrity birthdays. Enrique Iglesias, the son of Julio and the father Anna Kournikova's twins. Had some few songs back in the day, 51 years old today. Darren Hayes from Savage Garden, biggest hit 1997's Truly, Madly, Deeply. Darren's 54 today. Melissa Gilbert, Laura Ingalls Wilder on Little House on the Prairie is 62. Alex Van Halen from Van Halen, 73 years old today. And Philip Bailey from Earth, Wind, and Fire, their biggest hit, September. Philip Bailey is 75 years old today. Some local birthdays. Cora Kepers, happy double digits birthday. What else do we got here? Celia Gentile is something like that. Cecilia is 18 years old today. Evan Lodiger is 36. Reed Milos is 47. Tanner Smith is 53. Mary Lodiger is 70. Mike Waltz is 71. And happy birthday to Helen Norrie as well. If it's your birthday today or throughout the weekend, happy birthday from all of us here at WTBX.
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6: Well, some partly cloudy skies are expected once again for today, with a chance for a couple showers mainly across the Arrowhead. Twin Ports should be fairly dry today, with high temperatures getting into near the 60 degree mark into the Twin Ports and even near the 70 degree mark down the 35 corridor. It'll be a little bit cooler up to the Arrowhead with some mid to upper 50s likely. Tonight we will see some light to moderate rain. With Northern News Now, I'm meteorologist Brendan Pham.
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More performances of the Hibbing High School Drama Club's Shakespeare's Romeo and Juliet happen today and tomorrow at the Minnesota North Hibbing Campus Theater. Tickets are $12 for adults, $10 for students and seniors. And you can check that out this weekend, again tonight and then tomorrow as well. Our Community Watch is brought to you by Arrowhead Transit for over 50 years. It's been your ride at See It with Sean Paul. Cheap Thrills on WTBX. 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
3: Well, some partly cloudy skies are expected once again for today, with a chance for a couple showers mainly across the Arrowhead. Twin Ports should be fairly dry today, with high temperatures getting into near the 60 degree mark into the Twin Ports and even near the 70 degree mark down the 35 corridor. It'll be a little bit cooler up to the Arrowhead with some mid to upper 50s likely. Tonight, we will see some light to moderate rain. With Northern News Now, I'm meteorologist Brendan Pham.
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4: From Northern News Now, I'm Madison Green. The St. Louis County Sheriff's Office has arrested a man who barricaded himself inside a home Thursday. The Sheriff's Office was trying to arrest 38-year-old Daniel Thorson on a warrant for felony domestic assault. Instead, they say he refused to comply and barricaded himself in a residence in the 800 block of East 9th Street. Thorson eventually surrendered just after 5 Thursday night. He was also arrested last year after a standoff at a downtown apartment. In other news, camper frustrations with the Boundary Waters permit system continue, and recently released data on permit use last year shows why. Forest Service officials encourage you to cancel as early as possible. Canceled permits re-enter the system and can be reserved by someone else. But if people do that last minute, they're less likely to be purchased by another camper. As we reported, in 2024, the Forest Service formed a collaborative of businesses and other stakeholders to look into the permitting process and concerns. No timeline yet on when any changes could be introduced. The Forest Service says both last-minute cancellations and no-shows have been on the rise since 2020. As it stands, BWCA permits for the summer season go on sale all at once in January, and people rush to book them online. For more news, you can head to our website, northernnewsnow.com. I'm Madison Green.
0: 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Hit it.

hate to give the satisfaction asking how you're doing now. How's the castle built of people you pretend to care about? Just what you wanted. Look at you, cool guy, you got it. I see the parties and diamonds sometimes when I close my eyes. 6 months of torture you sold to some forbidden paradise. I loved you truly.

0: 93.9 WTBX, Olivia Rodrigo, Vampire, it is Rich. Good news stories, our stack of leftovers, here we go. Two pet goats saved their owner's life after a powerful Oklahoma tornado buried the family beneath debris. Rescuers noticed the goats standing on top of a rubble pile, which helped them pinpoint where the cellar and the trapped family was located. The goats are truly the goat. Clever, right? All right, another one for you here. A quick-thinking 4-year-old in Oregon saved her grandmother's life after the woman fell, hit her head, and knocked herself out. When no adults were around, the 4-year-old ran outside to find help and then eventually led responders back to the apartment. Pretty good for a 4-year-old, right? All right, stack of leftovers on WTBX. We're back in a couple. Hang on.
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2: 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Wind, freezing rain, snow, ice, and hail. 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
4: Well, some partly cloudy skies are expected once again for today, with a chance for a couple showers mainly across the Arrowhead. Twin Ports should be fairly dry today, with high temperatures getting into near the 60-degree mark into the Twin Ports and even near the 70-degree mark down the 35 corridor. It'll be a little bit cooler up to the Arrowhead with some mid to upper 50s likely. Tonight, we will see some light to moderate rain. With Northern News Now, I'm meteorologist Brendan Pham.
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Somber, that is Homewrecker on 93.9 WTBX. It's Rich kicking off your workday with another hour of tunes. On deck, Youngblood, Alex Warren, Bruno Mars. Right now, though, Train, 50 Ways to Say Goodbye. 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

93.9 WTBX with Bruno Mars. National Alliance on Mental Health. Cherry presents their Student Mental Health Resource Fair. It's happening today from 2 until 6 p.m. at the Clinton Town Hall. That's right on Highway 37 in Iron Junction. More than 15 local and national mental health resource organizations will provide information for all ages. The event also features snacks and drinks, a live car extraction demonstration by the Cherry Fire Department, therapy dogs, and a visit from the State Patrol Canine Unit as well. Happening today, 2 to 6 at the Clinton Town Hall. Our Community Watch is brought to you by Arrowhead Transit for over 50 years. It's been your ride. 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

0: 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So yesterday we had that the slang word cool has stood the test of time over 100 years where it's been popular. Well, today we have words, that really didn't make it. These were teen slang words from 1954 from a newspaper clipping in the Northwest News, which was from Oklahoma. Things like cool Jonah. That was a big thing in 1954. It was slang for a well-dressed kid. Cool Jonah. George meant money. All right. Spooning your scarf meant eating your food. Kind of weird. Double bubble meant cute girl. Bad dad from Baghdad. It was a guy who thinks he's tough. And fluky is a jerk. Yeah, just some ones from way back in the day, 1954. I'll stick to cool, I think.
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Zara Larson on 93.9 WTBX, kicking off another hour of tunes. Louis Capaldi's coming up, some Shinedown, Benson Boone, and Ella Langley. Chris Brown's making a stop in Minneapolis on his new tour. This is Forever on WTBX.

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That is Ella Langley in Choosing Texas. So, Rich, you want to hear something? 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Benson Boone, Mr. Electric Blue on 93.9 WTBX. Good morning.

93.9 WTBX. It is Rich. Right, coming up in a couple minutes, we'll talk Mother's Day playlist. Yeah, from the folks at Billboard, they put together some Mother's Day type songs. First, Rihanna. This is Rude Boy on WTBX.

0: 93.9 WTBX, the Northland's number one hit music station. All right, so Mother's Day, of course, coming up on Sunday. Happy Mother's Day to all the moms out there. Billboard put together their playlist to celebrate the mamas in your life. Here's what they came up with. Taylor Swift wrote this song for her mom called The Best Day. Fountains of Wayne, Stacey's mom. She's got it going on. Ozzy Osbourne, Mama, I'm Coming Home. John Lennon's Mother. Lenny Kravitz's Always on the Run. Beyonce's Protector. Boyz II Men, A Song for Mama. The Beatles, Let It Be. Earth, Wind & Fire, Mom. And finally, Pink Floyd's Mother rounds out the top 10. You know, one song that's missing is, remember that LL Cool J song Mama said, Knock You Out?
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try to the top, I've been out of shape, taking out the box, I'm an astronaut. I blasted off the planet, rock that caused catastrophe, and it matters more because I had it. Now I had, I thought about wreaking havoc on an opposition, kind of shocking, they want a static with precision. I'm automatic, quarterback, I ain't talking second packet, pack it up, I don't panic.

0: TBS Swim on WTBX. Another hour of tunes are ready to go. Kid Laroi's coming up. Also got some One Republic, Marshmello, even some Chumbawamba coming up. Right now, though, Kesha, she's going to be down in Shakopee at that new amphitheater this summer. It's TikTok on WTBX.
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0: MGK cliche on WTBX on going viral these last couple of days on social media for saying that it'll always be unattractive for a grown man to play video games. In the comments, people kind of debated both sides of it. Some said they agreed. I think more than not, though, said it's okay as long as they're not neglecting other things that are going on in their life. I mean, it's a hobby, right? There's nothing wrong with that.
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2: The Northland's weather. Wind, freezing rain, snow, ice, and hail. 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

Alex Warren, Jelly Roll. A lot of requests for that. 93.9 WTVX. And a lot of requests for Golden. We got your Huntricks coming up next with Avicii Now. 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

0: It's Golden on 93.9 WTVX. Hopefully your Friday is golden so far. Remember, as we go into the weekend, Hibbing High School Drama, inviting you to experience Shakespeare's Romeo and Juliet live on stage, going on right now. It started yesterday. 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More coming up. We got Lenny Kravitz on the way. 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

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It's Tommy's doing my thing, keeping it going. 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

0: Great Divide, 93.9 WTBX. All right, what's new in theaters this weekend? I'm going to tell you, coming up, if you give me just like, you know, 6 minutes. Hang tight. It's WTBX.
1: Let's go to the beach, each, let's go get a wave. 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
1: Shaboozy 93.9 WTBX. All right, what's new in theaters this weekend if you want to go see a flick? Well, the big one this weekend is going to be Mortal Kombat 2, debuting wide release and IMAX. R-rated sequel, tracking for a massive 70 to 80 million global launch. You know, domestically, it's looking to do about 40 to 50 million. So pretty big movie that's opening this weekend. Not like you don't have any others. You do have Billie Eilish, Hit Me Hard and Soft, the tour. That's projected to do 7 to 11 million. But you also have some pretty big movies that are still, you know, riding the momentum. Like The Devil Wears Prada 2, projected to do 38 to 42 million. In its second week. Michael, still projected, I believe this is the third week, projected to do 35 mil. So you got some good stuff in the theaters if you want to go see one. And we've got more coming up. Hang on, we're going to get into Green Day, Justin Bieber, Sabrina Carpenter. It's WTBX.
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Ella Langley, big request right now, choosing Texas 93.9 WTBX. Keep that energy going on your Friday with Pitbull. Not working hard. Yeah, right. Picture that with a Kodak. Or better yet, go to time.

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Papa Roach, 93.9 WTBX, as we keep going through your Friday afternoon. Hey, we got the soundtrack to your weekend, like always. Going to be playing more music than anybody else in the Northland. So whatever you're doing this weekend, keep us nearby. 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

0: Miles Smith, 93.9 WTBX. It's Tommy. All right, so exciting stuff coming to the Northland next week. Golden Gloves Boxing back Saturday the 16th, Hibbing Memorial Arena. 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So don't miss an evening of exciting Golden Gloves. 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Doors open at 3. With more on the way, we've got... Three Doors Down coming up, Shinedown, Gaga, and Doshi, all on the way, WTBX.
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Coming up on your Foxerazzi in about 6.5 minutes. Hang tight. Here's a Believer.

0: with the latest from Hollywood, it's Tommy's Foxarazzi.
1: All right, first up, my name is Earl Star. Janie Presley is joining OnlyFans, saying she wants a more direct connection with her fans. Apparently, Hollywood looked at Shannon Elizabeth making $1 million in a week and said, well, that's interesting. And Full House star Candace Cameron Bure is about to become a grandma at 50. Congrats. Her daughter Natasha is expecting with former Disney actor Bradley Stephen Perry. Meanwhile, Grammy winner Kelly Clarkson is officially heading back to The Voice after ending her daytime talk show run. And finally, comedian Jerry Seinfeld. He was joking around that Friends was basically NBC copying Seinfeld, just with better looking people. Okay then, Jerry. That's the Foxarazzi. 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More coming up.
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5 seconds of summer on 93.9 WTBX, which, hey, we'd appreciate that here in the Northland. At least just, you know, 5 seconds of summer would feel nice. It's coming, don't worry. Keeping Friday going with the latest Bruno Mars. The song, it's called Risk It All. If you haven't heard it, check it out. WTBX.

Taylor 93.9 WTBX. It's Tommy. All right. You know what happens in the four. We've got your comedy bit of the day towards the end of the hour. Otherwise, we're just keeping the music flowing all hour. And you got Kings of Leon right now. It's 93.9 WTBX.

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Big track right now. A lot of requests for that one. Ed Sheeran as we keep it rolling. We got Rihanna, old school like Rihanna, coming up next. Hang tight, WTBX. You should

0: 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All right, your Friday comedy bit of the day. Today it's about proposing.
1: Guys, when you say in your head, I'm going to ask this girl to marry me, in your head, you start thinking of the most romantic thing you could possibly do. When I had it all planned out. We went to Aruba, and we were just going on vacation. She had no idea. So I planned the second day there, we were going to be on horseback at sunset at the beach, and I was going to ask her to marry me. Then we were going to hold hands, galloping down the beach. Go make love in the ocean. Waves were going to crash over us. Starfish and dolphins were going to applaud.
0: All right, so there you go. That right there is Robert Kelly. Robert Kelly, comedy bit of the day. You want to look up more stuff from him. And we have more coming up. Nelly, going to get it going. Halsey, Olivia Rodrigo. 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

Alex Warren and Jelly Roll, 93.9 WTBX. All right, another reminder on that exciting event coming your way that you can be a part of next weekend. We'll get into that. Give me about 6 minutes. Here's Neon Trees.

0: Olivia Dean and Man I Need, 93.9 WTBX. And coming up on the 16th, which is a Saturday, we're talking about next Saturday, Hibbing Memorial Arena Golden Glove Boxing coming back. 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Doors open at 3 p.m. First bell is at 4. So an evening of Golden Gloves Boxing. Next weekend, Saturday, doors open at 3, Hibbing Memorial Arena. 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

That's Papa Roach. Wake up, Colin. 92.9 WTVX. I'm Belky. Hey, happy Friday. Not only Friday, it's Mother's Day weekend coming up. What does mom want? I'll tell you. I got you covered. I know what my mom would want. Here's the script.

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93.9 WTVX. You see this? It'll cost $80 billion to colonize Mars. Yeah, sorry, if I'm spending $80 billion to go somewhere, it's Disneyland. Here comes Golden.

0: 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Mother's Day weekend coming up on 93.9 WTVX. Lots is going to be happening around Hibbing in our listening area. Check those details out. In Northland News, WTVX.com. And they say dads are probably going to get it wrong on Mother's Day. A mom going viral. This is why, she says, it's not all cracked up to what it's supposed to be. And dads always get something wrong that day. How? Mom suggests, this mom, that moms should pick one small thing that will make them happy on Sunday and just do it themselves. Well, that's very independent.
1: The Northland's weather. Wind, freezing rain, snow, ice, and hail. 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